listening to Steve Stash B2B Angles from Leipzig OST Kruzo and So. Have fun with Mephisto Clubbing.

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Have fun with Mephisto Clubbing.

0: Mephisto Clubbing.
1: 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He came to a clearing in the woods. There was a tree. 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

0: Fisto Clubbing.
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1: 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In your eyes, dreams can come true. In your eyes, oh yeah.
0: You are listening to Sanoj and Benito Bonito B2B from Leipzig OST Cruzo and So.
1: Fill all our dreams. Where girl?
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it to the Yanks, cause it's not me and you, it's the fucking Banks. Bring the noise when we run upon them. Freak them. Freak them. Freak them. Freak them. Freak them. Freak them. Freak them. Freak them. Freak them. Freak them. Freak them. Freak them. Freak them. Freak them. Freak them. Freak them. Freak them. Freak them. Freak them. Freak them. Freak them. Freak them. Freak them. Freak them. Freak them. Freak them. Freak them. Freak them. Freak them. Freak them. Freak them. Freak them. Freak them. Freak them. Freak them. Freak them. Freak them. Freak them. Freak them. Freak them. Freak them. Freak them. Freak them. Freak them. Freak them. Freak them. Freak them. Freak them. Freak them. Freak them. Freak them. Freak them. Freak them. Freak them. Freak them. Freak them. Freak them. Freak them. Freak them. Freak them. Freak them. Freak them. Freak them. Freak them. Freak them. Freak them. Freak them. Freak them. Freak them. Freak them. Freak them. Freak them. Freak them. Freak them. Freak them. Freak them. Freak them

Nobody buying that. Sentiment is right, but your audience isn't racked enough. That shit is a failure, my nigga. Go ahead and pack it up and put it in the trunk. You talk a lot of shit to not even be number one. Your beats ain't placing, them songs ain't slapping, your raps ain't ranking. Your stage presence don't even be in a conversation. Go home. You ain't gotta hide from the truth. Tell your family why you such a recluse. Tell your spirit why you feeling it's a rap in the booth. Dog, how dare you try to ruin her marriage? Claim you never wore a mask and how you don't get embarrassed. Boy, you selfish as fuck.

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But you want me to be responsible for liquor stores, better fine. Tattered feathers became the Achilles heel. Chasing affinity to describe how sunshine feels under red moon, black sun, fire.

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1: Okay, yeah.
0: I'm a mountain girl.
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0: In my valley, there is no sun over winter, no. 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
1: oh.
0: There'll be confusion and exclusion all year round, yo.
1: Yo.
0: Yeah, yeah, yeah. In the valleys, yeah. I was always promised allies. 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

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What a pretty town. 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Well, life looks so right. Pretty high rates counting femicides, but don't worry, let them eat cake. You just take a bite and enjoy the sights. Golden roofs and castles, pretty lights. 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

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I've been holding out for G, but he was nowhere to be seen when I was bleeding. Cousin with the choking and the wheezing, but still he.

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